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What's going on, Indy? It's your boy, comedian Alton Walker. Shout out to the hustlers on the west side, rocking with the morning hustle. We are Hot 100.9.

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7: 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All right, coming at number one, and I know L'Oreal.
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Picture little homie me giving a f from what a f gotta say. Never be Jay, never be Nas, never be Snoop nor Dre. You ain't get killed in Vegas or in a suburban. Puff that it was.

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2: 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Now, he was already punished for having contraband, including a phone before, but it seems like he doesn't care because every time we turn around, his release date is getting pushed up. They just said that he now is set to be released January 21st of 2028, but it must be some inmates in there that feel like it's not fair he get to go home because they released some footage of him chilling on his cell phone, throwing around demands. That sounds scary. I don't care. If you're already in jail in there for doing certain things like hanging Cassie off a balcony or whatever the case, and he like, she ain't gonna know it's me calling. 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
1: 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Again, we're there to honor, celebrate, and remember those that have been affected by breast cancer. 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
5: Diddy got caught in 4K, y'all, okay? Now, he was already punished for having contraband, including a phone before, but it seems like he doesn't care because every time we turn around, his release date is getting pushed up. They just said that he now is set to be released January 21st of 2028, but it must be some inmates in there that feel like it's not fair he get to go home because they released some footage of him chilling on his cell phone, throwing around demands. That sounds scary. I don't care. If you're already in jail in there for doing certain things like hanging Cassie off a balcony or whatever the case, and he like, she ain't gonna know it's me calling. Ah, Diddy. Anyway, apparently he's in there with private chefs, unlimited Hennessy, maids, people that are cleaning his toilet. He's getting massages. This man is living the life. 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
7: Ladies and gentlemen, boys and girls, welcome to Ask Uncle Alton. Yay! Yay! I never seem excited when I say that, but that's okay. In today's question, are you ready? In this email, it says, Uncle, my son is in sixth grade, and I get a call from the school every day about him acting up. I've taken his phone, the game, everything, and nothing is working. Well, Mama, it's time to go up to that school. And not just go up there regular. Be ugly. Put on one of them green face mask stuff. Don't brush your teeth. Put on a bonnet with a hole in it. Don't have no put on some slippers with socks with holes in it. And don't put no deodorant on. Be stank. Don't brush your teeth. Do this for a whole week until you get to stop getting them phone calls.
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6: Ladies and gentlemen, boys and girls, welcome to Ask Uncle Alton. Yay! I never seem excited when I say that, but that's okay. In today's question, are you ready? In this email, it says, Uncle, my son is in sixth grade, and I get a call from the school every day about him acting up. I've taken his phone, the game, everything, and nothing is working. Well, Mama, it's time to go up to that school. And not just go up there regular. Be ugly. Put on one of them green face mask stuff. Don't brush your teeth. Put on a bonnet with a hole in it. Don't have no put on some slippers with socks with holes in it. And don't put no deodorant on. Be stank. Don't brush your teeth. Do this for a whole week until you get to stop getting a phone call.
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10: I'm Ultima Morgan of Morgan & Morgan. 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

0: Baby, Hot 100.9, home of the morning hustle. Keisha Nicole, there's been an update on Lil Durk's racketeering trial, right? So it was set to begin today, but it has reportedly been pushed back and postponed until August 30th of 2027. I know Durk is sick about this. You know, he's acquitted recently in September of that murder for hire charges in a separate trial, but he remains in custody while the racketeering case moves forward. So even though he beat those earlier charges, this legal fight is not over. Whew, for fans watching this case, another delay means another long stretch of uncertainty. And the question has been a lot with this case. How much should people separate an artist's music from a case that's still unresolved? And what does presume innocent mean to you when the headlines keep coming? Listen, when I tell you I know that man is sitting in jail right now, sick that he is not going to go to trial right now and it has to be pushed back. Or it could be a good thing because maybe his lawyer could be finding some more things to get him out of there, get them off. But regardless, I'll definitely keep you updated. But yeah, his trial was supposed to start this week, and it's not starting until August of 2027. That's crazy. That's what's trending on Hot 100.9.
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5: 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All right. In honor of LeBron James, these are the top five hairlines that's been fighting for their lives. 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
1: Dougie, you told me he been on some positive. 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

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Oh, man, Too Short. They talking about canceling him for some things he's

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0: 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Hello.
1: Yes, hello.
0: Hello.
1: Hello.
0: Can you hear me?
1: Yes.
0: You can hear me good?
1: Yes.
0: Who is this I'm speaking with today?
1: Tanaya,
0: what you got going on right now?
1: Nothing.
0: Nothing? You just chilling?
1: Yeah.
0: Well, listen, I need you to know that you're calling number 9.
1: Oh.
0: Oh, that's all I get. I got tickets to Kingdom Man, and I just get an O.
1: Oh, I'm happy.
0: I hope you really are, because I just don't hear it in your voice. But that's okay, because I'm going to give you these tickets. You make sure you're there. I just need you to do me a favor and tell everybody out there at the station that got you hooked up.
1: 100.9.
0: It's just that simple, people. We're plugging you in with things all day, so shout out to them. They going to see Kingdom Man this Saturday. Now, the winning doesn't stop here, because Halloween season is upon us, which means it is haunted house time. Coming up, I am giving somebody 4-pack of tickets to Indy Scream Park. So I need y'all to be working on your scream, because the only way you're going to get these Indy Scream Park tickets is by screaming on the radio. And Tia must approve your scream for you to win. So that's coming up 5 o'clock. But until then, get you folded like some clothing with Kalani, Kaylani on Hot 100.9.

0: Hello? You just started screaming before I even asked you any questions, so we're going to erase that. We're not even going to worry about that. Who am I speaking with right now?
1: Tamika,
0: how are you doing today?
1: Good.
0: All right, Tamika. Now, me and Tia, the intern, we're sitting here. We're looking for a screamy scare from one person. Are you ready?
1: Yes.
0: All right. Action. Tia, you were giving that thumbs up or thumbs down, Tia? Tia said you get a thumbs up, which means you are my winner! You still screaming, and I love it right there. All right, we're going to send you to Indy Scream Park. You are definitely going to have the time of your life. So be ready to be spooked and scream and scream as much as you can, okay?
1: Yes.
0: Do me a favor. Tell everybody out there at the station that just got you hooked up.
1: 100.9. Special assistance from my homeboy, Ready Rock. Violator All-Star DJs. Please,
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0: Hot 100.9 Indies Hip Hop Station. How would you like to be at Ken the Man Naptown? She will be in town this weekend, Saturday. She is going to be appearing at La Flocka, and we got a chance for you to win tickets at 12 o'clock with Keisha Nicole and 4 o'clock with me. So lock in all day tomorrow and make sure you make it happen. Coming up at 6:50, voting. Big day tomorrow when it comes to registering to vote. Ain't that right, Tia the Intern? Y'all don't go nowhere. We're going to give you more details on exactly what we mean. It's Hot 100.9. Indy, your voice matters. Tuesday, November 3rd is Election Day. And this is your opportunity to make your voice heard at the ballot box. 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
1: 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North side, heavy traffic on I-69 northbound between Binford Boulevard and 82nd Street. From I-465 to Steepwood, 37, 6 minutes. Northwest side, traffic is slow on I-465 northbound from 86th Street to I-865. A 74 eastbound construction work between State Road 9 and Indiana 244, I-465 to State Road 44, 27 minutes.
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4: 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Now, they're looking for experienced law enforcement officers ready to take the next career step as an Indiana State Trooper. If you have 3 years of sworn